0: 101.
1: Be not working hard. Yeah, right, picture that with a Kodak. Or better yet, go to Times Square, take a picture of me with a Kodak. Took my life from negative to positive, I just want y'all to know that. And tonight, let's enjoy life.

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3: 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You know they had that 75 Street Brazil. 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Yeah.

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You used to ride on a chrome horse with your diplomat, who carried on his shoulder a Siamese cat. Ain't it hard when you discover that

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1: I've been lost inside a million eyes. They don't see me, they don't know what it's like.

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